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0: Patriot Alpha 312 for full arrest, Grimley Township.
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0: Fifty 5370 East Baldwin Road at the Oaks of Woodfield for a Saginaw for unknown age patients not breathing. CPR is in progress. It's going to be room 309. Your medic is E76 coming from Bristol and Camden.
1: Good on that.

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0: 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He is not clammy. He's responding normally.
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1: 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We should be on in a couple minutes.
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1: Eight oh two 802 Berry Avenue, crossing Camden, for a 79-year-old female is altered. She's not breathing normally.
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1: 5 million 75.
0: Thirty-four 13 3 4 1 3 Brown Street, cross of for 18-year-old female and a seizure. Patient is pregnant. Unknown if she has a history of stroke.
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1: Stand by.

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0: Correct address is going to be 1312 1312 Avenue A. There's going to be a white vehicle in the driveway.
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0: 15051 of 05 West Dartmouth, cross of Forest Hill Avenue, for a 72-year-old female, chest pain, high blood pressure, history of heart attack. She's responding normally, is breathing normally.
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0: 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Here you go.
1: Copy that.
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0: 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The headache with abnormal breathing. She's responding normally.
1: Copy.
2: Franklin Alpha 165.
0: Go ahead.
2: Can you please redraft that call on us?
0: Aver.

0: Sir, Alpha 738, your medic is E7, it's coming from Megan Hall and Baldwin.
1: Got it.
0: Go ahead.
2: Do we have an apartment number?

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1: 191, please.
0: Twenty-five twenty-seven, 2527 Bagley Street, cross of Chevrolet, Orchard 2.
1: What do you want to know?
0: There is black box info in the call. Go ahead.
2: No one's outside. We are pressing the buzzer for their apartment. No one's answering. Could you give them a call back?
0: Copy.

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0: 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I'm going to have you stage for PD. They're the combative psych patient just south of the intersection. Stage for PD, Saginaw and 5th.
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0: Mount Morris Mobile Home Park, I'm also going to have you stage for PD. They are en route there now for a welfare check on a psych patient. Will have you stayed at the entrance?
1: Copy. We'll be in route and staging.
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0: 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Are we clear of vehicle?
1: Stand by. Evidence. 308, I'm going to have you stand by. He's running now.
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0: way at the Dort Liquor Shop, looking for approximately 40-year-old white female wearing blue long-sleeve shirt, light blue jeans, black shoes, laying partially in the roadway. Nobody's checked on the female. Skin rust and mohawk. What was your location?
1: 475 Grand.
0: Copy.

0: 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Per Peter, clear to enter. 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She appears to be BCSA.
1: Treat my pride, okay.

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0: 3445 344 Fucking Road, at Family Support AFC Home, Cross of Lavelle, for a 33-year-old male, had a seizure, fell and hit his head, is not seizing anymore. He's not a diabetic, doesn't have history of epilepsy. He's breathing.
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0: 1002 Saginaw Street at the Genesee County Jail, cross of 5th Street. They're advising you to use the Sally Port for a 40-year-old male and not conscious. Possible overdose. 3 Narcans have been administered. Paramedic is E42 coming from downtown.
1: Clear.

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Twelve one.

0: Bureau of the Court, Apartment 3 at Vin Apartments, cross of Mackin, for a 43-year-old female and a seizure history of stroke or brain tumor, also is an epileptic. Page 196. The correct address is in the call. It's 1218-118 Vincent Court, Apartment 3.
1: 1218 Vincent Court.

0: 614-601-4 East Lake Road, Cross of LC, for an 86-year-old male has clots of blood from his urethra, serious hemorrhage. He's responding normally. He's breathing normally.
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0: Family southbound I-475, southbound I-475 just north of Court Street. It's a motorcycle versus unknown vehicle.

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0: 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It's on I-475 between the north of Davidson and Hamilton.
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0: 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For a minor PI, PD's on scene. Requesting mask for a male with left arm pain.

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0: 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Jennings Road, cross of Piper, for a 42-year-old male, foot is swelling, possibly retaining water. He has abnormal breathing.
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0: 3033 Claude Avenue, room 119 at Guest Place and Suites, cross of Miller Road. For a 72-year-old male, chest pain, trouble breathing, numbness in his left arm.
1: How did that run out?

0: Pager Alpha 191 for Tier 1, Flint Township.
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0: What was your location?
1: 91 Crown, London.
0: Sir, 33-3033 Claw Avenue, room 119 at Yes Place Inn and Suites. Cross of Miller Road, you'll run left for Patriot 323 for a 72-year-old male, chest pain, trouble breathing, numbness in left arm.
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0: Your ALS unit is going to be Patriot Alpha 191. They're coming from Crown and London.

0: Pager Bravo 331 for pedestrian PI, City Flint.
1: Grand
0: Rivers. On Grand Traverse, just south of Atherton. Grand Traverse, just south of Atherton. For a pedestrian PI, female was hit by a car. Trying to get more information on the patient.

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1: Web Drive, cross at Baldwin, Tier 2 PD on scene, request EMS for a 49-year-old male with assault injuries. You're clear to enter upon arrival.
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1: Three ten, 310 Rosemark Drive, cross of State for a Tier 2. PD's on scene, request EMS for detox. Clear to enter upon arrival.
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0: 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Alpha 327 responding to 5068 Roberts Drive, Cross of Genesee, and Crappy, or a 15-year-old unconscious, possible seizure. 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
1: Clear.
0: Peter Bravo 320, a Tier 1 in Flint Township.
2: No. 320, we can't take Tier 1 calls. We don't have Tier 1 driving status.
0: Bravo 320, I'm sorry, you can't take this call in Flint Township?
2: No, sorry, we're transfer only today.
0: Okay.

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1: Enter.
0: Can you advise if he's needed? MMR Alpha 805.
1: 805.
0: We're not seeing the patient is awake and talking. Can you advise if PD is needed?
1: We'll do.

0: 1421420 Perry Road, Apartment 17, Building 7 at Grand Bend Apartments, cross of Belsie, for a 58-year-old male, has fell out of bed 2 times today, hit his head, is now altered, not responding normally, there's no difficulty breathing.
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0: 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She is responding normally.
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0: 3168 Huggins Avenue, cross of Ridgefield, for a 37-year-old male. His head, a headache, but possibly a stroke. Clear evidence of stroke. Sudden speech problems.
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0: 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Address is 3068-368 Huggins Avenue, across the Bridgefield. A 7-year-old male has a headache after he fell 7 days ago, and now he's having sudden speech problems.
1: Okay.
0: Patriot Bravo 324.

0: 1152 Briar Patch Lane at Greenbrier Bungle Home Park, cross of Bristol, 56 year old male. There's an open wound on his stomach from an ostomy bag, and I was having abnormal breathing. Copy. Also says Sarah's serious bleeding, and he needs on blood thinners.
1: Copy.
0: Dramatica Z37 coming from Robert T. Genesee. 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
1: 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He's responding normally and breathing normally.
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1: Yes, ma'am.
0: Address is 1002-1002 Pershing Street, crosses Zimmerman, Churchill.
1: Copy that, interrupt.

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0: 4031 4031 Visenya Way, room 108 at Visenya Gardens, cross of Jennings and Owens Road. 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What did you do?
1: And,
0: Pedro Bravo 323 for Tier 1, Switzerland.
2: 323 Miller and Ballinger.
0: 3015-3015 is Cap Street. Cross of Donaldson for a 38-year-old male, chest pain, is having clamor. He is clammy. He's breathing normally, responding normally.
2: Copy that. We're in round.
0: Copy.

0: at 27527 North Grand Traverse Street. It's Noco across the university for a 42-year-old male. Sugar is $400. Sugar is 400 with abnormal breathing.
1: How did that work out?
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6455 Milano Street, Cross of Vassar, for 63-year-old male, possibly having a stroke, slurred speech, he's altered, clear evidence of a stroke.

0: Pedro Bravo 308, your medic is E37 coming from 475 and Stewart, if you could please advise.
1: Bravo 308.

0: 721 72 Buckingham Avenue, across the door in Atherton. 19-year-old female had 8 seizures back-to-back. She has a history of seizures. She's not alert between the seizures.
1: Copy.

0: 4903 4903 Fenton Road at Taco Bell, across of Hemphill, looking for white Impala. It's near the entrance of the plaza and the parking. It's a male that was vomiting. Now he appears to be slumped over. Caller did not check on the male. Page Route 304, your medic is E37 coming from 2 miles out. He's coming from downtown.
1: Copy.

0: 301. 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We've been arguing. We're not in a white Impala. There is, I believe, a Malibu. Do you want to try a callback?
1: There was a pacify. I can try to call them.
0: Copy.
1: There's a white Malibu parked near, in the parking lot near the entrance.
0: I believe it's parked by the handicap.
1: Copy.

0: Hello, Marvel 801. On call back to the caller, he said he last seen the car. It was sitting in front of Taco Bell in the parking lot of the plaza, and then it left, it possibly went around the back of the plaza. So maybe check behind the plaza if there's an entrance off of Hempel.
1: You copy.
0: Caller could not confirm that's the vehicle, but he said he believes that's where it went.
1: Copy.
0: I'm on my Bravo 8.
1: Go ahead.
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0: MMR Alpha 802 is a male patient. He's awake and breathing, but responsive to

0: 1028 West Avenue. Cross a second quarter for a 50-year-old female. She's altered. Has a stone in her vaginal area. What was your location?
1: Robert Tanzor.
0: Copy. I'm at Mar Bravo 807. Can I ask you to stage in the area? The patient will be admitted.
1: We're clear.

0: LMR Bravo 807.
1: Go ahead.
0: Caller says she, patient will be cooperative per the call taker. Patient was also being cooperative in the background. Just seemed altered.
1: Copy. So we're not stationed?
0: Negative on stage.
1: Okay, thank you.

City, Bravo 166, responding to a Tier 2 medical, a Tier 2 medical at Monteith and Doherty. Monteith and Doherty, one call from a passerby reporting a man down in front of a white SUV. Nothing further. Timeout is 1:40.

0: 166, go ahead.
1: Fire station, did you call?
0: One 66 affirmative, Monteith and Doherty, check a man down there. One call from a passerby.
1: Okay, copy that. You set off engine 61, he's got Bravo 166, go ahead and route.
0: Okay.

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1: Is it you in the area?
0: Can you repeat that?
1: Do you have PD in the area?
0: PD is en route.
1: Okay, we've circled the block a couple times, and so far we're your PTL.
0: Copy.

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1: East Baldwin Road at Independent Village, cross of Dort.

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1: Their address is going to be 3121 East Baldwin Road.
0: Abram.

0: could possibly be 3221. I'm going to try to call back the caller to verify address.
1: Yeah, because it's taking us out to Monday.
0: Copy. Per past calls for that address is 3221.
1: Okay, copy. Thank you.

0: Pager Alpha 131.
1: 131.
0: Correct, yes, 3221 for the caller. They ask you to go to the front door so they can direct you to the patient.
1: Good work, happy.

0: 3093 Old Farm Work, cross of Lennon Road for a 55-year-old male. Pain and bleeding when using the restroom with abnormal breathing. He's on foot thinners. There's serious bleeding. I can see 45 coming from downtown. Patriot Bravo, 204 for Tier 1 City Front.
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2714-2714, Crestwood Drive, Crossa Beach, 63-year-old male, chest pain. He's also old.

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0: 13137 13137 Clio Road, room 9, bed 2 at Maplewood Home, cross of Barron's, for a 75-year-old female, trouble breathing, on a CPAP, 5 liters of O2 is altered. She has history of COPD.
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1: 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It's 10-3. Check that. 1073 West Bergen. Cross the Fenton Road. 13-year-old female. She intentionally took 19 pills of ibuprofen. She will be cooperative.
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0: 883-883 Juliana Street at Pineview Estates, cross of Belsey and Coldwater. Tier 2. PD's on scene, request EMS to have a child checked out. Clear to enter upon arrival.
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2: Alpha 802, 475 northbound, exit 75 north.

0: meth and cold water for 87-year-old male. Trouble breathing. He's responding normally. He has a history of COP.
1: All for energy, Captain.

0: southbound I-475, just north of Bristol. Southbound I-475, just north of Bristol. Looking for a vehicle on the side of the road. PD is also on scene. Request EMS for a psych evaluation.
1: Clear.
0: You're clear to enter upon arrival.
1: And you said that this was southbound 475, just north of Bristol.
0: Paper.
1: Copy.

1946 1946 South Averill Avenue, across the Lippin Cop for a 62-year-old, a male, conscious, breathing, is bleeding from the groin, recently had testicle removed, it's a serious bleed. Copy, your medic is E42, coming from Portingale, they're 5 miles out. Patient also has a bleeding disorder.

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0: 1621 1621 Ohio Avenue, across to Iowa, for a 63-year-old male with the abdominal pain. He's altered.
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0: and Holly. The Maple Place Bell Foster Care, 1132-1132 East Maple with a cross of face, across of Sutton, for a 19-year-old male for psych. PD is on the system. 714.

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0: At the Stonewall Department, 718 East 187 Silver Lake Road. Barrel number 1A cross. Pogan Road for a 30-year-old female in trouble breathing, asthma history.
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0: 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These motherfuckers are already starting with me.
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0: You guys, we're going to be delayed due to road closure detour.

0: Central from Minster Alpha 720, Fair North Long Lake and Fenton Road for a call of anyway.
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1: The middle of Montrose, 9317, 9317 West Vienna, they cross in McKinley. For a 59-year-old male for psych eval, he's going to be in the dining room. He's uncooperative at this time. We'll have his stage repeat.
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Omar Bravo 806, the Tier 1, Flushing City. At 816, 816 Coutant Street with a cross of Leland Street. 64-year-old male, trouble breathing. At 823.

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1: 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Pay across the beach road. He'll see PD on scene for a 28-year-old male psychopath.
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0: The Pengelly apartment, 417 4017 Pengelly Road. Room number 7 with across the Batherton. Will be for a 40-year-old male, psych eval. PD's in Rowley State for him.

CPD on the scene on Linden, north of Grand Blanc Road. For an 70-year-old female with diabetic issues.

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0: Memorial 809 at Tier 1 Township. Have 5294-5294 West Court Street with the car dive. For a 77-year-old female, trouble breathing.
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0: At the Coolidge Apartments, 3101, 3701, VMD 2305 with a cross of Challenger. 32-year-old female, travel breathing. She says she's in the new building and not the old school.
1: Sounds good.

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0: 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What apartment are we looking for?
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0: 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Apartment AE 80, have a 69-year-old female who is old. Okay, but looks like I'll have a medical route from Hill and Jones.

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0: Copy, is there a nature of the call? There's nothing in our notes.
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0: 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At 471, 471 Helen Avenue, they cross the Saginaw.
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0: At Rehabilitation System, 6484-6484 North Seymour with a cross of Stanley. For a 59-year-old male in trouble breathing.
1: Copy.
0: 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And I could say.

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0: 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For a 50-year-old female with chest pain.
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0: So 3356, 3356, West London with a cross of Hunter Road, 2 choice on it.
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0: Pepper was 3111 3111 North Center with a cross of leave. Leave room 501 bed 2 for a 40-year-old female with chest pain.
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0: Medway 2510, 2 from 0, Fox Lane, building number 58 with a cross of living path. For 8-year-old females, altered. You'll be 20 from downtown.

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0: Thirty-four 3419 West Linden Avenue, across the Jennings and Pearson. Cheers.
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0: If you start transporting, just let me know. PD's out on Leppin Cotton April there, and I've got a scene set up.
1: Copy that. We're transporting right now.
0: Copy. 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
1: Copy.

0: 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Alpha 722.
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0: Okay. 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I got nothing in our notes here.
1: Affirm, it's for a 54-year-old male with a sore throat from vaping.
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0: At AMD Urgent Care, 11307, 11307 North London. A cross of Vienna for a 54-year-old male with trouble breathing. Alpha 724 is Tier 2, Sydney.

0: Over Alpha 805, it's here too with PD Mount Morrissey. Please check in a parlor at 7703 East Mount Morris Street. They cross the Saginaw. For a 55-year-old white male in dark clothing, laying on the bench in front of the parlor. A caller drove by, he wasn't moving, and the caller did not stop to check.
1: Is there any need to stage or record on her?
0: Negative damage.

0: 8051.
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0: I'm not sure. PD's just pulling on. I'll get with him.
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0: 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At Cabot and Calkins Road, Tier 2, Lieutenant.
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0: Grand Travers. Hi, McFarland House. 700-700 East Kingsley. And room 212 will be across of Great Bus Street for an 82-year-old female who is altering.
1: Got it.

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0: Set Maplewood Home, 13137, 13137, Clio Road. That would be room 28-2 with a cross of pharynx. For an 83-year-old female, altered with stroke-like symptoms.
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0: At Best Western, 6075-0075, Hill 23 Drive, with a cross of Hill. In room 120 for a 62-year-old female is altered.
3: Having rough.
0: 1135.

0: 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Also 727.
1: 727, go ahead.
0: What's the room number again?
1: 120-120.
0: 120, thank you.
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0: 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The Flint Heights Terrace, 3064-3064 Miller Road. Urban 810, the cross of Valinger, Tier 2 is in it.
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1: 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Yeah.

0: 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Edmarine Health Corporation. 51501 South Ballinger, Suite B as in boy with a cross of feature of 3 to 8 Senate.
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0: Residency Health System, 1041040 West Bristol, they cross of Fenton. We'll be in the Genesee Health System building. They're called for a 40-year-old female for psych. Doesn't sound like she's going to be cooperative. Let me stage repeating.
1: Captain, 0.
0: 1213.
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2: We are McLaren Fenton for the call at Symphony of Linden.
0: At Symphony 202, 202 South Bridge, where they cross the front. Leave room 518, 02 SI.
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1: At 627, 67 Brink Street, they cross at the university for a 27-year-old patient. He was found in blood.
0: Yeah.

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0: 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For a 65-year-old male, chest pain, trouble breathing.

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1: I'm Omar Alpha 891. We can take that for 809. I don't think they're in service yet.
0: Copy. Set universal coding 5204 5204 Energy Drive. They cross up Carpenter. Be for a 22-year female and a seizure. I want you to use the employee entrance that's just past the loading dock at the blue door.
2: 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I don't know.
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1: 190, Hurley.
0: At 313, 313 Page Street, with a cross of Donald Street. For a 72-year-old female is unconscious. She is breathing.
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1: 25, State in Richfield.
0: At 3712, 3712 Douglas Avenue, the cross of Western. We'll be checking the area for a 60-year-old white male wearing gray shirt, gray pants, laying in the grass near a motorhome. The caller can hear him snoring, but couldn't tell if he was moving or not.
1: Happy
0: 1255.

0: Mr. Alpha 721, we're Lyndon and Hill for the call at Hill and 23.
1: Rechecking Hill and Hill 23 for a 30-year-old white male laying in the grass. He has a hospital wristband on. The caller said he is sweaty. Told the caller is diabetic.
0: Coffee, is PD en route?

0: Metro 730, we're at M15 and Weapon Cop.
1: Fifty was landing 300 3-0 to Talisman. The apartment 109 with a cross of pricing. Male suicidal. PD's in route, there's no need to stage.

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0: 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It looks like they hit a pole. It looks like a child was in a car also.
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1: At 15485 458 Farm Hill Road, with a cross of cold water for a 60-year-old male, all turn. Agent Alpha 301, Tier 2, the township. At Fisherman's Cove, 4433, Jenna Lane, with a crosser maple. Be for a 56-year-old male, bipolar, who is vital and wants to go to the hospital at the site. Is they be cooperative? We do have a call in 3P. They're not en route yet. Just let me know if you need them.
0: Got it.

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0: Your caller's going to be in a white Nissan Kicks. Speed your email already.
1: Copy and route. And that was on northbound 5, correct?
0: Yeah.

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0: At 6172, 6172, Falcons Road. With the Cross at Holmes, for a 69-year-old male's altered.
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0: Kyle Senior Village, 11551135 Plaza Drive, Whitley Cross, Vienna. Your patient will be in the community room. A 78-year-old female, trouble breathing, diaphoretic.

0: 0313 is your one city. At the Department of Human Services, 4809-4809 Clio Road with a cross at Pearson. I was going to be in front of there on foot, on the bricks, and that gray t-shirt, dizzy and feeling faint.
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0: Hey, firm, you were canceled anyways from the structure fire. 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

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Bail out number 45 across the house. For a 79-year-old female in trouble breathing after a fall. At 1420.

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1: I-11-129-11129 Westlake with a cross of Nichols Road for a 79-year-old female. Trouble breathing, has a nosebleed since this morning.
0: Copy, nurse.
1: 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It sounds like your patient's also on blood thinners.
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1: Bristol and Grand Traverse.
0: I have 4349, 4349, South Dort Highway with a cross of Judd for a 35-year-old male, unconscious with abnormal breathing. They want you to use the east side entrance.
1: Copy, will be now.
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0: 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We're approaching right now.
1: Yeah, you're left, I'm seeing you. Go ahead and cancel the patient went POV.
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0: 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For a 69-year-old male. That's older.
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1: Bravo State, 250, 250 Roosevelt Drive with the Alpha State, for a 29-year-old female. She has abdominal pain. She's 5 months pregnant and vomiting all day.
0: Yeah, they were in a
1: 14-7.

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0: 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Laying on the ground and mumbling.
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1: 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They cross up Cook Road for a 93-year-old female who's unconscious. She is breathing. E22 is around Court and Ballinger.
0: Cuff.

0: Creature Alpha 301, that's your one, Flint Township. 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They cross the linen row for a 79-year-old female. She's in the office there, unconscious. It's unknown if she's breathing.
1: 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All right.
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1: Two zero
0: 3 Jordan Stewart. Bidding 721-721 James B. Cole, Gateway Crossing, Hamilton. 435-year-old male in a seizure.
1: Copy now.
0: 13-4.
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0: 308, good.
2: Did you have traffic for us? We just had a call dropped on us for James P. Cole.
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1: Pearson,
0: Andrew Pont. 52, 57, 29, 579, Esther Holders. They cross of Selby for a 17-year-old female in trouble breathing.
1: Copy, route.
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0: You'll see PD on scene at the bus stop at Dort Highway and Lippincott for a 40-year-old female. PD says she's got maggots coming out of her leg.

0: at the Shrimp and Fish 15, check that 1352, 1352 East Bristol, to cross the Grand Trip. 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
1: Hold up.

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0: 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We are still approximately 4 minutes out.
1: Okay.

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1: 308, please.
0: I think we went to the wrong Hamilton Health Clinic. We're going to head to the other one, but we're going to be delayed.
2: Hamilton Health Clinic, 308.

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1: Yeah, yeah.
0: You can cancel all other responding companies. We're on scene.
1: Kathy, Bravo 308, where are you going?

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1: Hey, cancel.
0: Favor. Hey, sir, Bravo 300. 300, go ahead.
2: Are you aware of an accident at 71 Bristol?
0: Negative.

0: could you just call us? It's going to be a blue GMC pickup and a black Kia. We're going to check for injuries now. Our call on Bristol was a refusal, by the way.
1: Got it. Patriot Bravo 304. No. 304, go ahead. Do you have an apartment number for us? 219. Abby, thank you.

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1: Thank you, Bravo 300 to County. 300, go ahead. We're out of service right now on a e-call. Also, could you drop that call on us for an accident on Bristol and Saginaw?
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0: Red Insight 4800, 4800 South Saginaw. With a cross of 10 pill. For an underage female. At pain management. She's falling over per the caller. 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
0: Two zero four Elizabeth Street, Lake Crossroads. 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
1: At Hope Bridge and Carrier, 9171, 9171 Lapeer Road, they cross the scale. Tier 2, I sent it.
0: Yeah, the shows are up.
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1: At Midway, 2204, 2204, Fox Lane. Building number 13, they cross Lippincott for a 35-year-old female altered after a fall. E26 is around downtown.
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0: 609-609 East Patterson with a cross of Saginaw. It's going to be a duplex, it'll be apartment 1, E as in Edward, for a 62-year-old male, trouble breathing.
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0: 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With the process, the patient's going to be outside there. It's a 14-year-old female, so unconscious. She was breathing.
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1: Nashua Trail, with a cross of McKinley. An underage male accidentally shot himself in the hand. I have a stage for PD for now.
0: Captain out.
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0: I'm Ralph 899 at Tier 1 Sun Township. 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For an 86-year-old female on chest pain and high blood pressure.
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1: 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It just says 4444 Westport.
0: Yeah, I guess.
1: So they'll be in the lobby.

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0: Patriot Bravo 324 is here, one, Burton.
1: Bristol 1152, 1152
0: has direct with a cross of Genesee. 49, 1-year-old male, trouble breathing.
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0: 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Okay, Maplewood Home, 13137, 13137 Clio Road. Room 52, bed 2, the Baron, tier 2 is on it.
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0: MR Alpha 806 at Tier 1 City. At 3849 3849 Evergreen Parkway, they cross a whipping cut for a 44-year-old male with chest pain.
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0: 1721 1721 Fenton Road with a cross of 12. 45 year old male with pain.
1: How are you now?
0: 1821. Embargo 131, you live E64 in downtown.
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0: 1822.

0: from the rubber windows. So the correct address is going to be 17-01-1701 Fenton Road, still off the 12th.
1: Yeah.

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0: The caller just called back. The patient's going POV.
1: 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Thank you.
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0: Speedway 1466, 466 East Bristol with the cross of Saginaw, Tier 2, I sent it. 1843.

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0: Patriot Bravo 308 for Tier 2, Burton.
1: Northbound, 475. Come out to exit 4.
0: South Center Road at Everclean Dry Cleaners, south of Atherton and 11 Cat for Tier 2.
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0: 48 Sunny Lane, 48 Sunny Lane at Diane's Mobile Home Park off of Saginaw, 29-year-old male, having chest pain. He's not breathing normally. 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
0: North Nichols Road for a single car accident. It's an orange motorcycle. Accidents on the ground, altered, bleeding from the face. They have nurses on scene with him right now. He's breathing.
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0: 2908 Dearborn Street, 2908 Dearborn Street off of Country Club for a 28-year-old female is bleeding from their finger. It is controlled with a rag. 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She passed.
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0: 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They made no response with her.
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1: 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Have a 74-year-old female having trouble breathing.
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1: 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He was laying against the building with his eyes rolling around. We're going to have you staged for police.
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1: Northbound 75, 26 for Rona.
0: Thirty-3-0-1 Norwood Drive, 3-3-0-1 Norwood Drive off of V-turn court. 70-year-old male is having a hemorrhage, blood in the urine in their pews.

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1: Okay.

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1: Call in Fenton. Mr. Officer, I'm doing it.
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1: Top in route.
0: Okay. Go 326. 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T6 coming from downtown.

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0: Five sixty two Melrose Lane at Highlands Mobile Park off of Mount Morris for tier 2.
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0: 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T6 coming from downtown.
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1: Burton.
2: Raise the waves, on course.